Pleasure. 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Sometimes the same. Pleasure and pain. Sometimes the same. I'm not ashamed. There's no name for the game.

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But you can't see his blood. Romeo's bleeding. But you can't see his blood. 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But you can't see his blood. It's not. But you can't see his blood.

0: Easy come, easy go. 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Easy come, easy go. Will you let me? Easy come, easy go. Will you let me go?
1: Bismillah.
0: Easy come, easy go. Will you let me go?
1: Bismillah.
0: Easy come, easy.

Nechtary. Do Nechtary, italská kapela. Do Nechtary, italská kapela. Hello, we enjoy.

0: Brittany. Brittany, before you go. Brittany, before you go, there's something I want you to have. Brittany, before you go, there's something I want you to have. Brittany, before you go, there's something I want you to have.
1: Oh, it's beautiful.
0: Brittany, before you go, there's something I want you to have.
1: Oh, it's beautiful. But wait a minute.
0: Before you go, there's something I want you to have.
1: Oh, it's beautiful. But wait a minute.
0: There's something I want you to have.
1: Oh, it's beautiful. But wait a minute. Isn't this?
0: I want you to have.
1: Oh, it's beautiful. But wait a minute. Isn't this?
0: Yeah, yes it is.
1: Oh, it's beautiful. But wait a minute. Isn't this?
0: Yeah, yes it is.
1: But beautiful. But wait a minute. Isn't this?
0: Yeah, yes it is.
1: But I thought. But wait a minute. Isn't this?
0: Yeah, yes it is.
1: But I thought the old lady dropped it into the ocean. Isn't this?
0: Yeah, yes it is.
1: But I thought the old lady dropped it into the ocean in the air.
2: Well, baby.
0: Yeah, yes it is.
1: But I thought the old lady dropped it into the ocean in the air.
2: Well, baby.
0: Yes it is.
1: But I thought the old lady dropped it into the ocean in the air.
2: Well, baby.
1: But I thought the old lady dropped it into the ocean in the air.
2: Well, baby, I went down and got it for you.
1: The old lady dropped it into the ocean in the air.
2: Well, baby, I went down and got it for you.
1: The lady dropped it into the ocean in the air.
2: Well, baby, I went down and got it for you.
1: Into the ocean in the air.
2: Well, baby, I went down and got it for you.
1: You shouldn't have.
2: Well, baby, I went down and got it for you.
1: You shouldn't have.
2: Baby, I went down and got it for you.

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1: 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Give me all your money. 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
2: This is the story of my baker, the meanest cat from old. 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

0: Rádio Blaník. 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
1: Ladies and gentlemen.
0: Rádio Blaník.
1: Ladies and gentlemen, this is Mambo number.
0: Blaník.
1: Ladies and gentlemen, this is Mambo number 5. Ladies and gentlemen, this is Mambo number 5. Ladies and gentlemen, this is Mambo number 5. Ladies and gentlemen, this is Mambo number 5. This is Mambo number 5. Number 5.

Got me a problem. Yeah. Got me a problem. Yeah. Got me a problem. Yeah. Got me a problem. Yeah. Got me a problem. Put this piwa sami. Got me a problem. Put this piwa sami. Got me a problem. Put this piwa sami. Got me a problem. Put this piwa sami. Put this piwa sami. Put this piwa sami. Piwa sami. Sami.